0: This is Mornings with Simi, presented by Alpine Credits.
1: This is my favorite time of day to talk about any potential dilemmas I may be facing or that Scott might be facing, because we like to bring them to you to give us some advice on that. And our Scott Shantz is with us now. And Scott, we have kind of another one here, don't we?
2: Yeah, and I agree with you. We like to help each other out, right?
1: Sure.
2: It's like a meeting of the minds.
1: Sure. So this happened to me yesterday, which is unusual. Usually we're talking about something that happened to Scott.
2: But
1: this,
2: fair enough.
1: Yes, this happened to me yesterday where, okay, a couple days ago, I went shopping. And I just happened to see a pair of pants. They were like super good deal here. Very, very. I was at Costco. Okay. So I was at Costco, got a pair of pants, $20. You know, can't go wrong with
2: great
1: that.
2: Great deal. Great deal. $20 for pants. Any way you slice it, great deal.
1: Fantastic deal. And Costco knows that. They're leaning into the clothing thing because they know that so many people are shopping there. So I go home. Yesterday morning, I put the pants on to come to work. Within an hour of me wearing these pants, I realize these are the most amazing pants that I have bought in years. I definitely want another pair, because now I'm thinking, these pants are so good, I should have more of these pants. They were only $20.
2: They looked good. It was noticeable.
1: Mm, thank
2: and
1: you.
2: You, Simi, were quite outspoken.
1: Yes.
2: Immediately about how much you loved your pants.
1: I was. And so I wanted to ask the opinion of the people that I work with. Is it okay for me to go back and now buy more pairs of these pants, either in A, other colors, or to stock up on these pants simply because they were such a great deal and they look so good and I want to know that I have more of these pants?
2: Yeah, and it was really interesting to watch this go down, because I'm the first person here with you, so I'm the first person then gets asked. But then I'm also here as other people
1: get into the building.
2: So I hear you continue to ask the same question.
1: I did that
2: to
1: because
2: else.
1: I was fascinated by the response
2: I
1: got. I thought I was asking something a little bit like, do people do this?
2: Debatable.
1: I wasn't sure people actually did this. And without fail, Scott, as you know, every single person
2: unanimous.
1: I asked this question to was unanimous, said, yeah, of course. And then proceeded to tell me the things that they have bought in multiples, like you.
2: Yes, I have on right now a pair of Adidas Superstars, right? The classic Adidas shoe. It's my third pair of them, the exact same ones. And I just saw that, like, they're on sale this week at a shoe store. And the pair I have on is basically new. And I'm like, oh, I got to go and grab another pair of those shoes because they're on sale. And then I'll just stick them in the closet. When I need them, I'll have them. I'm going to wear them for the rest of my life. Totally okay to do.
1: Okay. And then I

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1: All right, welcome back to the show. Here's a privacy gap you probably didn't know existed. Now, we talk a lot about technology on this show, and you're probably seen many of the ads out there in regards to those Meta sunglasses that actually can record. Well, if you buy one of those, you can walk into a Vancouver community center, a change room, a public pool, wearing a pair of Meta Ray-Bans that shoot video, take photos, live stream, and transcribe conversations. And there's nothing in the city